0: songs.
1: Peter, I hope you don't mind. I'm taking over for half an hour.
2: Yeah, yeah, yeah.
1: Coming up, we've got great 80s hits from Madonna,

This is Kim Wilde bringing you some of my favourite songs from the 80s, right here on Nostalgie. Sometimes you get the feeling, don't you, that when artists retire, they kind of regret making that decision. I think I would if I ever were to make that decision, which I'm not. And here's some vintage Phil Collins to whet your appetite.

This is Kim Wilde, and this is the Kim Wilde 80s Show by Nostalgie. Next up is a song that went to number one for me in America back in 1987. It's a song written by the Holland brothers, Brian and Eddie, and Lamont Dozier. And you know what? They sent me a telegram congratulating me when the song went to number one, and I have it framed in a very special place in our home.

ago, when I was a young boy, I saw that movie, Mutiny on the Bounty, staring my idol Marlon Brando, and I felt a yearning for that great adventure.

In that fateful night, I thought to myself, I'll do everything I can, save up every dime, and one day I'll return.